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1: First thing

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I don't like it.

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I call it a sex scene. 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I tried to escape. 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I'm sorry, a sex tape. 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Rolling anxiety in three.

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1: I was walking down the street the other day, trying to distract myself, but then I see your face. 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

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Fill up your bag and I fill up the plate. We talk for hours and hours about the sweet and the sour and how your family's doing okay. And